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0: Dola White hanging with you on this hump day evening. I've got requests on a wave of Bell, Ben DeVoe, Poison Plus, Kim and 50, Magic Stick coming up as well. But right now it's time to crash out. If you're having a bad day, get it up off your chest. 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Sheena, what you crashing out about?
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0: 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Who is this?
1: Hey, this is Ebony.
0: Ebony, are you ready to play random ass trivia for no damn reason for absolutely nothing?
1: Yes.
0: All right, here's how it works. I'm going to ask you a random ass trivia question. If you get the answer wrong, you win absolutely nothing. However, if you get the answer right, you also win absolutely nothing. Do you understand?
1: Yes.
0: All right, Ebony, here's your question. Tim's first name is Timolade, which means what in Yoruba?
1: I don't know.
0: That was a tough question. I don't blame you for not knowing. The answer is the crown is mine. I don't know why I asked you that question. It was so difficult. But anyway, you didn't win. You didn't get it right, which means you won absolutely nothing. But it doesn't really matter. You won't win anything anyway, so who really cares? Thank you so much for playing, Ebony.
1: Thank you.
2: If you've been injured in a truck crash, do you...
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Akon, Don't Matter. Dola White hanging with you on this hump day evening. I've got requests on the way for Outkast. Hey, y'all, if you got a request, hit me up. Tap that red mic on your iHeart Radio app. Leave that request right there. Right now, some classic.

0: weekday to win $1,000. Your next chance coming up tomorrow morning. 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

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Outkast, hey y'all. Dola White hanging with you on this hump day evening. I've got requests out of way for Nelly and Kelly. Dilemma Plus. Tag Team. Whoop, there it is. Coming up as well. Right now, I want to remind you, you have numerous chances every

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0: Well, it's Throwback Hip Hop and R&B. Throwback 96.3, Shaggy, Boombastic. Nola White hanging with you on this hump day evening. I've got requests on the way for Dre and M. Forgot About Dre. Plus, the Fugees, Killing Me Softly, coming up as well. Right now, let's take it back to 07. These are your top five songs on this date 19 years ago. At number five, T-Pain and Akon, Bartender. Number four, one of my favorites, Plies and T-Pain, Shawty. Number three, Hurricane Chris. Remember Hurricane Chris? What the hell happened to Hurricane Chris? Hey, Baby, was your number three song. Number two, Keisha Cole, Let It Go. And the number one song on this date in 07, I'll be honest with you, I thought this song was older than 07. I thought it was well over 20 years. Apparently, it's just 19. But your number one song was Fantasia, When I See You. There you go. Your top five from 2007.
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0: nowadays everybody wanna talk like they got something to say, but nothing comes out when they move their lips, just a bunch of gibberish. 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

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T.I., whatever you like. Dola White hanging with you on this hump day evening. I've got requests on the way for Nelly Air Force Ones, but right now it is time once again to crash out. 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That ain't healthy. Tap that red mic on our free iHeartRadio app. Crash out with me. We'll crash out in a few. Right now, boys to men, I'll make love to you.

0: Hip Hop and R&B, Nelly, Air Force Ones, Dolla White hanging with you on this hump day evening. Got requests on the way for Biggie, More Money, More Problems, plus The Weeknd, The Hills coming up as well. Right now, it's time to crash out. 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Key, what you crashing out about?
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0: 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Who is this?
1: Hey, this is Autumn.
0: Autumn, are you ready to play random ass trivia for no damn reason for absolutely nothing?
1: I'm going
0: to
1: try.
0: All right, here's how it works. I'm going to ask you a random ass trivia question. If you get the answer wrong, you win absolutely nothing. However, if you get the answer right, you also win absolutely nothing. Do you understand?
1: I get it. I understand.
0: All right, Autumn, here's your question. What state is Leon Thomas originally from?
1: Florida? I don't have any idea.
0: You're going with Florida because you don't really know. That's incorrect. The correct answer is New York. So you didn't get that right, which means you won absolutely nothing, but it doesn't really matter. You won't win anything anyway, so who really cares? Thank you so much for playing, Autumn.
1: Hey, you too. Have a great day.
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Dola White hanging with you on this hump day evening. I've got requests on the way for Ashanti, Foolish, plus Ursula, John, and Luda, yeah, and Salt and Pepper Shoop are all on the way as well. 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

0: 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Ashanti, Foolish. Nola White hanging with you on this hump day evening. I've got requests out of the way for Ursha, John, and Luda. Yeah, plus Salt and Pepper Shoot coming up as well. Right now, let's talk about getting money. Of course, every weekday, we have numerous chances for you to win $1,000. The only thing you got to do is the thing you're doing right now, which is listen to us. Your next chance is coming up tomorrow morning. You'll hear a keyword. 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So just do this all day, every day. Give you more chances to win. And as always, hit me up. Let me know what you do with the cash if you want. I want to know. 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Now,
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Coming up, I'll run down the top five songs on this date from 2007. Plus, Coolio, Gangsta's Paradise is on the way up to Sean Paul. 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

0: 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Dola White hanging with you on this hump day evening. I've got requests on the way for Busta. I Know What You Want, Blus, Destiny's Child, Say My Name coming up as well. Right now, let's go back to 07. These were your top five songs on this date from 2007. And number five, T-Pain and Akon, Bartender. Number four, Flies with T-Pain, Shawty. Love that one. Number three, Hurricane Chris. What the hell happened to Hurricane Chris? Anyway, Hurricane Chris, A Bay Bay was your number three song. Number two, a classic, Keisha Cole, Let It Go. And number one's a classic as well. I just thought it was a little more classic. I thought it was well over 20 years old. Apparently, it's just 19. Fantasia, When I See You was your number one song on this date in 07.
1: Here's a hatchback.
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0: 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Dola White hanging with you on this hump day evening. Got requests on the way for TLC, Creep Plus, Cameron, A. Ma coming up as well. Right now, it's time to crash out. If you're having a bad day, get it up off your chest. Tap that red mic on your iHeartRadio app and crash out with me. Sheena, what you crashing out about?
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0: 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Just want to add on to that, Sheena. 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

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Got Shaggy, it wasn't me, on the way after Usher. What you doing?

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1: I don't know how I let this happen.
2: With who?
1: The girl next door, you know? I don't know what to do.
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0: 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Who is this?
1: Lex.
0: Lex, are you ready to play random ass trivia for no damn reason for absolutely nothing?
1: Yeah.
0: All right, here's how it works. I'm going to ask you a random ass trivia question. If you get the answer wrong, you win absolutely nothing. However, if you get the answer right, you also win absolutely nothing. Do you understand?
1: Yes, sir.
0: All right, Lex, here's your question. In 1992, Bebo Bryson and Regina Bell hooked up for a very popular song from a very popular Disney movie. Give me the name of the song and the movie.
1: A Whole New World from the movie Aladdin.
0: A Whole New World from Aladdin is correct. Congratulations, Lex. You did it. You won.
1: All righty.
0: You won absolutely nothing, but you got the answer right. You made your family proud. That's what matters most. Thank you so much for playing, Lex.
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0: 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Back on your radio, I'm Roxy Romeo checking in. Hope you are enjoying your week so far. And I'm saying so far, but really we got one day to the weekend. So most definitely going to help get you ready for that. I do have more of your favorite throwbacks on the way with DJ Cool. Let me clear my throat. Got Nelly Hot in here and Janae. Hey, Mr. DJ. And as you move through your week into the weekend, you know that we are always here for you. So if you don't already, make sure you have that iHeartRadio app downloaded on your phone, because while you are out and about moving around, we can be right there with you anytime, any place. You pull us up. And with our new preset feature, it is so much easier and so much faster to connect with us. All you got to do is lock us in to that number one preset spot. You tap and we'll be together.
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0: 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Coming up in just a few minutes, Ice Cube, It Was a Good Day, is setting off more of your favorite throwbacks. Also got Mystical with Shake It Fast. I'm Roxy Romeo, and definitely sending prayers up for celebrity blogger Perez Hilton. He was live streaming when those watching called the police to report that he was harming himself on the stream. He apparently cut himself with a knife and smeared the blood all over his naked body. Yes, he was naked on his arms, his chest, his neck, all while moaning. Hilton was taken to a local hospital where he is receiving medical attention. His rep issued a statement saying, "Our primary concern is Perez's health and well-being, as well as the well-being of his family. He does have three kids. Until we have confirmed information, we will not speculate or comment further. We appreciate everyone's concern and ask that his privacy be respected during this time." So, yes, very scary situation. Prayers up for Perez Hilton.
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0: 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Throwback hip hop and R&B. Holding you down on your early Thursday morning on Roxy Romeo. Coming up in just a few minutes, more of your favorite throwbacks are lined up for you. I got 50 with 21 questions. The Loonies, I got 5 on it, and Aaliyah would try again. And our Thank a Teacher contest, it is back. Once again, we teamed up with Donors Choose because the school year is getting ready to kick off. And we know there are some absolutely amazing, phenomenal, incredible teachers that deserve to be blessed. All right, a lot of times teachers don't have all the things that they need for their classroom, so they end up digging in their own pockets, spending their own money, and we don't want that to happen, all right? So jump on our website, iHeart.com, head to the contest page, and nominate a teacher, your favorite teacher, a teacher in the community that you think has gone above and beyond, that is deserving of getting hooked up with $5,000 to stock their classroom with supplies. Good luck to your teacher.
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1: TLC with No Scrubs is coming up in about 4 minutes. I'm Roxy Romeo. First, keeping your Thursday going. Let's get into Jeremiah and YG now with Don't Tell Them.

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1: Coming up in just a few minutes, Mariah Carey, We Belong Together is setting off more of your favorite throwbacks, plus Montel Jordan, This Is How We Do It.
0: I'm Roxy Romeo, and the acting attorney general, Todd Blanche, who has not even been voted in yet, okay, told faith leaders during a private call last week that he wants the Supreme Court ruling that ended Roe v. Wade to become permanent in every single state. Blanche said that the Justice Department is working hand-in-hand with federal health agencies and the White House toward that goal. He said victory is not complete yet, but it is coming soon and it will be permanent. So basically, he claims that soon an abortion ban will be federal law and the government can override it in any state. Now, the Department of Justice has spoken out about this, basically saying that the comments were miscategorized and they need to be understood in their full context, which was with respect to mail order abortion drugs, not a broader expansion. Listen, I just don't trust politicians, okay? We've seen it so many times. They tell the public one thing, and then behind closed doors, I just don't know what to believe at this point. But we do know that the conversation was definitely had.
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0: Throwback 96.3. Coming up in just a few minutes, Outkast Miss Jackson is kicking off more of your favorite throwbacks. Plus, I got Rihanna and Drake with Work. I'm Roxy Romeo, and Angel Reese is once again getting dragged. And honestly, I kind of get it this time. So Angel nicknamed herself Bayou Barbie and Chi-Town Barbie, right? And just recently, she got her own Barbie doll, which retails for $34.97. Well, during a recent press conference, Reese was asked what dolls she used to play with as a child. And she said that she didn't really play with Barbies or other dolls because they didn't have dolls that looked like her. Well, the internet police dug up a tweet from not too long ago where she thanked Cosmo for an article they featured her in, and she mentions playing with Barbie dolls. Someone also commented, why would you brand yourself Barbie if you never played with them because they were all white? A community note on social media also clarified that black dolls have been in existence since the 1960s, and the first black Barbie, which was actually named Barbie, was released in 1980. So she also got dragged for making it seem like she invented black Barbies. Listen, I try to give Angel Reese grace because people are always going at her, but I can't with this one. Sorry, Angel.
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2: Hey, Jill, you know them old sugar daddy. They be tricking, they tell them girls. I see you.

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2: 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I know this is something I gotta do, but that don't mean I want to. What I'm trying to say is that I love you. I feel like this is coming to an end.

0: 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On the other side for you, Flo Rida with Lowe is setting off more of your favorite throwbacks, plus Tupac changes. I'm Roxy Romeo, and customers who purchased Nintendo products at higher prices due to the tariffs that the Trump administration imposed are now seeking a class action lawsuit after Nintendo received a refund. The lawsuit argues that Nintendo could effectively recover the same tariff costs twice, first through prices paid by consumers, and then again through refunds from the federal government. However, Nintendo is arguing that any government refund belongs to them because it was the importer that directly paid the tariffs, and that customers voluntarily purchased products at advertised prices and received exactly what they paid for, regardless of later legal developments involving the tariffs. So they are now asking for a dismissal. And this is just, like nasty, nasty work on Nintendo's part. Listen, I don't buy Nintendo products, but if I did, that would be the last time. They do not care about their customers, is basically what they're saying.
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0: everything because you know that she extended her Las Vegas residency. 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Back to
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0: nowadays everybody wanna talk like they got something to say, but nothing comes out when they move their lips, just a bunch of gibberish. 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
1: 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On the other side, Destiny Child, Say My Name, is kicking off more of your favorite throwbacks. Also going to do Nelly with E.I. I'm Roxy Romeo, and I love this. And I think she will do amazing. Keke Palmer, yes. Reportedly, she is set to be the new host of The Voice, the celebrity edition, as Carson Daly steps back. So she will be hosting season 31. In a statement, Carson Daly explained that he wasn't the right fit to host the celeb-filled extension of the show, but will remain on board for the traditional version of the show. And we already know Keke Palmer. She is going to absolutely shine. So, you know what, Keke? I think I'm going to tune in just for you. Hi.
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Holding you down on your Thursday. You're rocking out with your girl, Roxy Romeo. Good morning, and welcome if you are just tuning in. Got your early morning soundtrack lined up with all your favorite throwbacks to help wake you up and get your day going. So grab your coffee, your tea. I got Akon on the way, don't matter. Also going to do LL Cool J, Around the Way Girl, and Ashanti with Foolish. And we are back at it once again today with more chances for you to get paid. And hard, okay? We do this hour after hour after hour. I give you keyword after keyword. And anytime you hear that keyword, you enter it on our website, our station website, and that puts you in the running to be one of our lucky $1,000 winners. And every time we give you a keyword, somebody's winning that money, all right? We would love for it to be you. So try, and try some more, okay? And if you see an unknown number call you, pick it up.

0: Caught me.
1: You made her catch you?
0: I don't know how I let this happen.
1: With who?
0: The girl next door, you know?
1: Nah.
0: I don't know what to do.
1: So it wasn't you.
0: All right.

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Shame, ladies, do your thing. Just make sure you ahead of the game. 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Papa, Hooter can't tell you slave again. 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Picture black saying.

0: Throwback 96.3. Holding you down on your early Thursday. I'm Roxy Romeo. Thank you so much for waking up with me and for spending a little bit of time. I definitely appreciate you. Of course, got you covered with more of your favorite throwbacks to keep your morning going. Eminem, Lose Yourself. Also got Bone Thugs with the Crossroads. And yes, it looks like Stefan Diggs will be bringing his talents back home to the DMV. The Commanders just signed him on a one-year contract worth up to $12 million. It is a late add, but it also reveals a clear need on the Commanders roster. So the question was never whether Diggs could perform. He proved that, you know, while he was with the Patriots. It was all about the baggage that comes along with him in his personal life, but obviously the Commanders are willing to deal with it, at least for now. So congratulations to Stefan Diggs.
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0: 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Big Boys Big Neighborhood. Boy. Beautiful day in the neighborhood. Once again, thank you for being in the neighborhood. We got a whole lot more show coming up for you. We got our good friend Snoop Dogg.
1: Snoop Dogg.
0: Snoop Dogg in the neighborhood for our big interview, man. It's nothing like having a big homie up in here.
2: Right.
0: And I'm going to continue to call him that, too, because even when the 28 Olympics, when it arrives, yeah, a dog will be doing a lot with that.
1: Oh, yeah.
0: Yeah, so I'm going to make sure I keep my relationship with him.
1: Hell yeah.
0: So I can get into some of these spots with him as well. You know what I'm saying? Shout out to my man Snoop Dogg. We got Snoop Dogg in the neighborhood and also funny man, friend of the neighborhood, Donnell Rawlings in the neighborhood for our big interview.
1: I love this dude.
0: I'm rich!
1: Yeah, I'm rich!
0: Hey man, Donnell, he's one of those people that you could look at and for some reason you just start laughing.
2: Right.
0: You know what I'm saying? Like, and there's times when I go out and people would do that same thing to me. They'll look and they'll start laughing. So it means, hopefully it means that I brought them joy, or they're probably, hopefully they're laughing with me and not laughing at me. Just like, oh my God, man, look at you.
2: Oh my God.
0: I can't believe this.
1: I've seen Donnell live.
0: You never have?
1: I would love to see him.
0: Let me tell you, man.
1: I would love to see a stand-up.
0: He is amazing live. Like when he comes to the neighborhood and he's fun and funny, you see him on stage, dude is a beast, bro. And he does a lot of shows with Dave Chappelle.
1: Gotcha.
0: So he'll open for Dave Chappelle, man. But we got Snoop Dogg in the neighborhood, Donnell Rawlings in the neighborhood. Also, your chance to speak on it. What's the craziest thing that happened on a girl's night out or a guy's night out? Call us up telling yourselves.
2: I don't know what they're talking about.
0: She was like, girls' night out, I've never been.
1: Told you.
0: Yeah, you know what, women,
1: they cheap, man.
0: And I wonder what the call is going to be. Because women probably won't call.
2: Yeah.
0: Like the fellas, and you know what's crazy is fellas can have a guy's night out and get busted immediately.
2: Yeah.
1: Oh, yeah.
0: Women can have a girl's night out and you wouldn't know until you get in a divorce and she throw it in your face.
2: That's true.
0: Or y'all breaking up. Yeah, that's why. And then you're like, damn, really?
2: Yeah.
0: Oh, here it is. Here I am. I thought you was at Bible study all those nights. We want to hear from you as well, man. So y'all continue to hang out with us in the neighborhood. What's the craziest thing that happened on a girl or a guy's night out? We got Snoop Dogg in the neighborhood for our big interview and Donnell Rawlings in the neighborhood. All that and more. Continue to hang out. Big Boys
3: Big
0: Neighborhood.
3: Boy. You ready, B? Let's go get him.

boyfriend. Throwback 96.3. Big Boys Neighborhood. Once again, happy Thursday to your phone tap on the 10's time right here, man. This is Hotel Temp Hire. Yes, sir. This is where Luther wants to get a job at a hotel, right, through a temporary service that he used for employment. So he swears that he got the job. The only thing is that the lady on the other line isn't having it. Uh-oh. So I have my man Marco. Shout out to Marco Barber over there. For playing a part of a manager from the temp agency. Is going to get his phone tap on the 10's right here. Big Boys Neighborhood.

0: resources.
1: How you doing? It's Luther Lufay.
0: Yes?
1: Did the agency send over my work? Because I was supposed to report for work on Thursday.
0: I'm not sure what's going on here, Luther, but we don't work with an agency.
1: Yeah, I paid them $175 for this fee.
0: I'm sorry. That has nothing to do with us. So you need to contact them back and ask them what you paid for.
1: Hold on for a second. I can dial them right here. Hold on.
0: Okay.
1: Yeah, I was speaking with you about the position at the hotel, about the front desk manager.
2: Luther, correct?
1: Yes, sir.
2: Okay.
1: I have the people on the phone from the actual job site, and they said that they don't have anything as far as my starting work there.
2: The start is this week.
0: And I'm sorry, you're offering somebody a job from our hotel?
2: Yes, we're an agency.
0: Okay. I don't have a front desk manager position open, for one, and for two, we don't work with your agency.
2: Well, that's odd.
1: It's odd that someone took my $175 and now I have to go down and go through another interview process just to get this position.
2: Well, you should have a job already, Luther.
1: And so what does this do for me now?
0: That information to me does not mean you have a job.
2: Luther, just go to work there. I got you the job there and you're ready to start today.
0: You do not have the job.
2: Yes, he does.
1: So everything is going to be all right as far as my checks and everything, right?
2: Yes.
1: Who has my name tag?
0: So I can't help you with that.
1: So what
2: I don't know where the mix-up is, Luther, but...
0: Okay, there is no job, so why are you telling him to come to work today?
1: I don't know exactly what to do here, because I told my girl that I was going to go ahead and start working, and I was going to be able to get her this ring as far as us getting engaged, and now you guys are totally messing this up, so I'm going to come down and just put a uniform on, and somebody's going to have to pay me.
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1: Big Boys Neighborhood. All righty, now I've been waiting on this one right here, man. Donnell Rawlings, welcome back to the neighborhood.
2: Had you ever been to any of the Diddy parties?
3: No, I've never. And the reason why, and I'm going to tell you straight up, I was never invited.
2: Really, though?
3: No, I had 2 dozen bottles of Baby Oil ready to go.
1: Right, right.
3: No, just in case. Just heat it.
1: Right, right. Put this in the microwave for
3: don't
1: 10 seconds.
3: Don't drag me with a good time.
1: Yeah, man.
3: Part of that party was popping. Hey, get from behind me. That's all it. No, but I never been to a Diddy party, but I have been around a Diddy experience. And the experience I had with him was, it was a family trip.
2: Mm-hmm.
3: It was in St. Martin some years ago, right? And there's a picture that came up with me, with Diddy, and a whole bunch of people. And the first thing people say, oh, was it a freak-off? I don't know anything about a freak-off.
2: Right, same.
3: None of that. But I do know, that's why I say Dr. Jekyll and Mr. Hyde, because the side that I knew of him and my encounter with him, it was always, he was brother love.
2: Mm-hmm.
3: When we was on that yacht in St. Martin,
2: I said it was a flex. Well, go ahead.
3: I don't trust your face, sir.
1: Right.
3: I see it coming, man. I see it.
1: I was just saying the way you said we was on that yacht in St. Martin. I'm like, that's a flex.
3: Yo, it's a flex. And then it's a flex. So you were very bendable, right?
1: Right. Nah, I ain't saying that.
3: I didn't give you the chance.
1: I ain't doing that.
3: No, but it was so dope because Diddy's kids was hanging out
1: with
3: Dave's kids. They was doing the jet skis. It was just dope. Cause every year, Christmas time, he have this event where it's just all family thing. And in fact, when that picture came out with me and Diddy and these other people called me and they was like, yo, the picture looks sus. My son even said, Daddy, you took a picture with the diddler.
1: Oh, really, though?
3: That's what
1: my
3: son said.
1: Now that he's 10 now?
3: And he said, you took a picture with Dilly. He said, I can't even go to school now.
1: Right? Really?
3: And then one of my friends said, yo, I saw the picture. He said, I was in it. It looked sus. And I told him, I said, look, man, I don't know what you saw when you looked at that picture, but when I looked at that.
1: Oh, okay, I'm looking at the picture
3: now. When I looked at that picture, I say 8 successful black men creating generational wealth for their kids and their kids and their kids. When I look at that picture, I see 8 successful black men that's creating jobs in communities and neighborhoods where they couldn't get a job. I said, when I look at that picture, I see black excellence. And he said, Donnell, I know that's what you see. We see you sitting between Diddy legs.
1: Like, don't change the narrative.
3: I said, I slipped. It was Baby Oil everywhere. who didn't slip? Yeah. Look at my knees shining too, son. I was shining in the gloves.
1: Oh, man.
3: But look, I ain't snitching. I'm snitching. Dave Chappelle in there, too.
1: Right.
3: Dave, he flew me out.
1: Amen.
3: Dave flew me out.
1: Amen.
3: Dave tried to traffic me, big boy. Dave Chappelle, if the show come back, untraffic me.
1: Yeah.
3: Untraffic me,
1: you need
3: me,
1: 50
3: Dave.
1: Million off the rip.
3: Yeah.
1: Amen. You said he flew you out.
3: Amen.
1: He said, Dave, amen. That's that. Come on out the bushes. They caught us.
3: Yeah.
1: Everybody come out the bushes. Yeah. They done caught us, man.
3: You flewed me out.
1: Yeah, man.
3: If you're thinking about bringing the Chappelle show back, can you unflew somebody?
1: Right. Yeah.
3: Unflewed me. Unflewed me. Yeah.
1: Donnell, we can't leave it right here, man. You got time to stay in with us?
3: I need to be in a Diddy party.
1: Right.
3: I'll stay.
1: Y'all stick around, y'all radios. We got more with Donnell Rawlings in the neighborhood, Big Boys
3: Big
1: Neighborhood.
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1: Big Boy Neighborhood. All righty, now I've been waiting on this one right here, man. Donnell Rawlings, welcome back to the neighborhood. Didn't you want to be a police officer? Was that you?
2: I didn't want to be a police officer.
1: You did?
2: That was the field I chose being in the military. So when you're trained in whatever you do in the military, for the most part, when you get out, that's the job.
1: Right, you're in the Air Force?
2: I was in the Air Force.
1: Man, thank you for your service.
2: You know what's so funny? When people say thank you for your service, I'm like this. I wasn't patriotic.
1: Right.
2: You know, your face got all serious. You was like, thank you for your service. No. I wasn't patriotic. Right. Son. I was in the military.
1: Right.
2: White people and black people in the military for different reasons.
1: Right.
2: You ask a white boy, why is he in the military? Protect this great nation,
1: yeah,
2: sir.
1: Man, from country and honor.
2: Yes, sir. They do all that.
1: You now, why are you in it?
2: For the benefits?
1: Right. Get off the block.
2: For the transition?
1: Yeah.
2: I wasn't trained on anything to get off the block. And that was like...
1: Sometimes we go, might as well. Like, man, might as well, man.
2: Same with relationships. You've been dating somebody for 15 years.
1: Yeah.
2: Get married. Might as well.
1: Yeah. Might as well.
2: It's a lot of might as well marriages out here. I was a might as well military guy, right? And everybody like you, just like you, I saw it in your face. You was like, just thank you for service. Now, I will tell you this. If anybody is listening to this broadcast, and I'm telling you now, if you would have relied on me to save your life, you and everybody in this room would have been in a body bag.
1: Yeah.
2: Y'all would have died. I would have ducked away from the bullets.
1: Yeah.
2: And the reason why I know you would have died, because in the military, you have exercises, right? You go through your training, but then they have to simulate a war situation just to see if you're prepared.
1: Right.
2: My first base, I was stationed in Kunsan, Korea.
1: Ooh.
2: We had nuclear weapons on that base, right? It was a serious base. That's why we were there. People are like, why are you in Korea? Because U.S. position, we got nukes there in case we got to pop anybody right there. So when they do the siren, that means they're simulating like you being attacked, right? Mm-hmm. Every time that siren went off, and the siren lasted like 3 minutes, I was dead in the first 10 seconds.
1: Really?
2: To casualty.
1: Damn.
2: Done. And I'm going to tell you why. Because when you die in a simulated war, they had to see where everybody's functioning at their job. So the people that have to come out, you don't just leave people dead in the field. People got to go out there and get them. Right? You got to go pick the body
1: yeah.
2: up, right? So you got to
1: No woman left behind.
2: Nobody left behind.
1: Right.
2: So you got to test the hospital situation. So when you fake die, they come get you, right? They take you to the gym.
1: Right.
2: For the rest of the fake war. Right. So needless to say, all the black people. was dead in the gym.
1: Right. Yeah.
2: All the white boys had paint on their face. They still low crawling. They like this. Bravo 92. Mayday. I got a 9 Bravo.
1: Hey,
2: we
1: man.
2: Need an airstrike. The black people's like this. Three.
1: Yeah. We got Donnell Rawlings in the neighborhood. More of your big interview. Big Boy's Neighborhood.

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1: Big Boys Neighborhood. All righty, now I've been waiting on this one right here, man. Donnell Rawlings, welcome back to the neighborhood. When Dave walked away from that $50 million, were you in contact with Dave or did he just...
2: Nobody.
1: Yeah.
2: Nobody was in contact with him.
1: If you were in contact with him, would you have said, man, come back and get this money? Or you already knew, like, man, it was bigger than whatever that was?
2: I wouldn't say that because that's a big decision. But I will say... I felt like on set, I felt something was going on. The last time I saw him before he took off, we were doing the mummy sketch. Frankenstein, Charlie Murphy was Frankenstein, I was the mummy, and Dave was a werewolf, right? It was so funny because Dave was dressed up like a werewolf, and I could see in his eyes something was going on, right?
1: Mm-hmm.
2: And then me and Charlie up, we happy. We got the rich tour going on.
1: Right, right.
2: You know what I'm saying? Like, we got that tour going on. We going into the third season. We happy. And I saw him. He said, I guess $50 million not enough. And I was like, no, I'm dressed like a mummy, right?
1: Right, right, right.
2: Yeah. And Charlie's like a Frankenstein, right? So we looking like, what? Hell yeah, that's enough. I didn't understand it.
1: Wow.
2: I didn't understand it. And then the next day, it was gone.
1: So he said that to you, I guess, $50 million.
2: I don't think he didn't say, I think he was just talking out loud. You know, it was just like, and I was just like, I don't understand what's going on. Because I'm not thinking about, I'm not dealing with the behind the scenes. I'm not dealing with the contract stuff.
1: Mm-hmm.
2: I'm not dealing with, you know what, our ratings are blowing up. We deserve more. Anything. I'm just in the moment. And I know every chance that I get for people to see him in the show is going to put more people in the seat. I wasn't going to get rich off the Chappelle show. I knew it.
1: Right.
2: Off the actual show, no. But if I build the right thing and I take the popularity of that show and bring it back to my brand and my style of comedy, I can get my money there. But I never looked at Chappelle show like, I need this money. I didn't care. They could have paid. I would have worked for free.
1: Mm-hmm.
2: Just for the exposure.
1: Hey, man, when you go from, I guess, $50 million is not enough, you said Dave pretty much the next day was gone.
2: Yeah.
1: And you say you didn't see him. I remember, man, when the world was looking for Dave Chappelle.
2: Everybody was.
1: I walked into a taco stand in Whittier, California.
2: And you saw?
1: At 3 a.m. and I saw Dave Chappelle.
2: And you probably, for me, it was a couple years after that, I had that same situation at a comedy club, right? And it was almost like a ghost. Because I know, and you've been in this field, I know you had a lot of questions, right?
1: Yeah,
2: you turned around, you was like, whoa, hey. And people said, when I saw him, people said, how do you feel? I said, I wanted to smack him and hug him at the same time. Like, come on, let's get this money. But at the same time, are you all right? And, you know, the crazy thing is, me and Dave have never had a conversation on why he left.
1: Wow.
2: Never. Because to me, it wasn't important. When I saw him, I was like, I see my friend.
1: Yeah, man.
2: How are you in spirit, mentally, physically? Because what people don't know is that he's one of my closest friends. It's not somebody that I just work with.
1: Donnell, we can't leave it right here, man. You got time to stay out, stay in with us?
2: I need to be in a Diddy party.
1: Right.
2: I'll stay.
1: Y'all stick around, y'all radios. We got more with Donnell Rawlings in the neighborhood, Big Boys Neighborhood.
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1: Big Boys Neighborhood. All righty, now I've been waiting on this one right here, man. Donnell Rawlings, welcome back to the neighborhood.
2: Hey, man, is there any truth? Not truth, but I know that Day was recently asked about would he ever bring back the Chappelle Show. Is that a thing you think for real? Know. It's so much out there that Chappelle Show.
3: The reason why I say it's a thing in regard to him possibly thinking about it sometime, because we have casual conversations about it. Mm-hmm. You know, like, I bought a place in Yellow Springs. He's one of my closest friends, and he's my neighbor also. So sometimes we'd be sitting around, you know, have partaking or whatever, mm-hmm. and he'll say something like, so, you know, if I was to do sketches again, would you be down? And I'm like this, what is in that drink? What kind of question is that?
1: Yeah, right. And you know, you're so, right, I'm down.
3: You know, and there's certain times we'll have moments that we'll be out on the road and we'll think of something funny, and we'll say, what if we still had the show? And I was like, that's a horrible question. What if? Because, Dave, you know, that's open for you anytime you want to do it. Mm-hmm. I can understand what some of his reservations may be about doing it, because people don't understand, to produce a show on a weekly basis like that, it's a lot of work. You know, it's like 16 hours a day, 4 or 5 days a week, and that's before you get to the editing booth. That's before you do anything. And then you look at, like, what does that translate for him? What does it translate into money? I can go out here and do an arena tour and get the same bag.
1: Right.
3: Or I could commit to this. And I don't think that, I've said this on other platforms, I don't think it would be a good idea to try to bring that show back as a weekly thing.
1: Nah.
3: You know, I think something is, I think it as maybe a one-off, and like he suggested, like a movie or whatever, it would be, that would be awesome. God. Because it could be a way to really close it out, some unanswered questions. But with that show, and it's, that show was so huge,
1: mm-hmm.
3: and meant so much to pop culture, it is hard for me to evade questions about the show.
1: Yeah.
3: You know what I'm saying? As much as people like, and the thing is, and this has been following my career, I've been doing it for 33 years, right? The Chappelle Show was 2.5 years of my career. And if you look at how I came into business and some of the things I did when I first came in as a young actor, as a young comedian, I accomplished some dope things. And even after the show, I continued with the same consistency. But this show was such an impact on pop culture. Do you think that I want to hear people say I'm rich,
1: right?
3: Or Ashley Larry? I don't have a problem with it. But we stamped the industry so much, it's hard to ignore it.
1: Donnell, thank you for coming into the neighborhood, man.
3: Thank you for your time.
1: Yes, sir. Big Boys Neighborhood.

0: Throwback 96.3. Big Boy Big Neighborhood, boy. Happy Thursday to you. It's about that time for your phone tap on the tens. This one right here is how many lanes?
1: How many lanes?
0: This is Luther calls a woman to tell her that he is on his way to install her cable from Direction TV.
1: Yeah,
0: but he lost the paperwork, man. We're going to see how many lanes could I say that she lived on. Let's go to get to see a phone tap on the tens right here.
2: So
0: give me Lane near Lil Wayne Lane. Because I did a job on David Blaine Lane yesterday. My last job is on Cocaine Lane. And, you know, you don't want to be over there late at night.
2: Will you give me an email address?
0: It's Luther Love Life Down with the People.
2: Okay,
0: PKR.
2: Luther Love Life.
0: Luther always loving
2: down
0: life.
2: With the people.
0: Yes. Then it's R-E-A-L.

0: kaleidoscope.
1: Okay, as in kitten.
0: Yes.
1: We A say, as in apple.
0: Yeah, J as in Jack. Cinnamon toasted apple jacks.
1: Oh, man. If I try to send some, will it get to you through all that?
0: Yes. It's encrypted from space.
1: So long, I can't.
0: It's like a rap battle going on.
1: What I can do, I can call. Did I know
0: me in the middle where she at?
1: She's married.
0: Right.
1: With another name.
0: You haven't been sipping on nothing, right? Or
1: straight up.
0: Okay, now I see. They just text me. I know where I got to go now. Thank you, hon. I got to go to 1807 T-Pain Lane.
1: Okay.
0: All righty. You have a good day, okay?
1: Thank you so much.
0: Hello, Sprite is celebrating hip-hop by highlighting 50 tracks that shape the culture along with limited edition Sprite and Sprite Zero bottles and cans featuring lyrics from those records. They're incredible. Check out the Sprite Living track list and the stories behind the bars. Play it, debate it, collect it.
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1: Big Boys Neighborhood. All righty now, your chance to speak on it, and we're going to talk about it in the neighborhood as well, man. What's something you believed as a kid that wasn't true? And we used to do this thing on air called Thoughts of a Child.
2: Yeah, you know what
1: I'm saying? And we would have this thing, man, where I told you guys that I used to think, like, you know, when people say, oh, they're cool, they're cool.
3: Yeah.
1: I used to think that cool people didn't have parents. Like, they didn't have, like, moms and dads. You know what I'm saying? Like, yeah, man. Thoughts of a child. And the same with, I used to think that, oh, if you swallow, like, a watermelon seed, a watermelon to grow in your stomach.
3: Yeah, man.
1: Yeah. Thoughts of a child, man. The things that you believe as a kid that wasn't true.
2: Go for it. Sorry.
3: I used to think that we couldn't turn the lights on in the car while we were, like, driving because we're about to get pulled over.
1: Inside or outside?
3: Inside of the car.
1: Man, like, remember the urban legend that if you flip your lights at someone,
2: it's like a gang initiation
1: and they're going to shoot you. Those kind of things, man. But we want to hear from you as well, man. Speak on it. What's something you believed as a kid that wasn't true? Y'all hit us up, Big Boys Neighborhood.

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1: Big Boys Big Neighborhood.
0: All righty now. What's something you believed as a kid that wasn't true? We're going to bring Jay Ryder into the neighborhood and see what's going down with Jay Ryder. Jay Ryder, hello.
2: Hello.
0: Hello there. Jay Ryder, what's something you believed as a kid that you just figured out, that wasn't true?
2: I had to sit down and eat all my food and I'd be big and strong. Instead, I got big and fat.
0: Yeah. Oh, my God, bro. Oh, my God. To this day, my wife tells my kids, and as they were growing up, too, like, they didn't have to eat everything because she was forced to eat everything.
3: Oh, my God. Same.
0: Oh, my gosh,
3: yeah,
0: man.
3: Like, you better eat everything.
2: Didn't get no dessert, nothing.
0: Yeah. Oh, man. Yeah, so you, that's one of those things. And then the big and strong.
3: Right.
0: Yeah, yeah. Eat your fast, you big and strong. Right. Like, I know.
3: And
0: you
3: then
0: won't.
3: Parents judge you if you don't eat, and then if you do eat too much. Like, no matter what, it's always going to be shade thrown at you.
0: Right. Well, my mom wasn't shading, throwing stuff at us. No, I can't say hell yeah on that one, man. Thank you there, Jay Ryder. We're going to bring Janet into the neighborhood and see what's going down with Janet up in here. Janet, hello.
4: Hello.
0: Hello there, Janet. Janet, I loved your brother's movie, but I know you weren't a part of it. Alrighty now, Janet. Janet, what's something you believed as a kid that wasn't true?
4: So something I believed as a kid that wasn't true was if you crack your fingers a lot, they were going to get stuck. I was told that all the time, and so now I carry that and tell my kids that.
0: Right. So that's not true? No, it's like yeah. Or people would tell you, like, yeah, if you keep cracking your knuckles, you're going to get arthritis.
3: Right.
0: You know, or growing up, you know, my family would say arthritis. You know what I'm saying? You keep cracking your knuckles, you're going to get arthritis.
3: That's still in the back of my head, though, because I crack mine a lot.
0: What about how, you know how people would flip their eyelids?
3: Oh, my God.
0: It was like,
3: yeah.
0: Oh, if a fly landed on or something, it's going to stay like that.
3: What? I didn't hear about one.
0: Yeah.
3: You know which another one? My parents always said, if you walk out with your hair after you shower, you're going to get sick. And if you walk barefoot.
0: Really though.
3: Yeah, let like in the house.
0: The wet hair thing or whatever, I still believe that.
3: Me too.
0: Yeah,
3: me too,
0: man.
3: But I still wonder if it's a myth. I haven't looked it up, but I'm like,
0: what is true enough for me? So Janet, you said now you carry that on to your own kids?
4: Yeah, I have all-star cheerleaders. So I tell them all the time, if you keep cracking your knuckles, you're going to get stuck, you know, when you do a pyramid or something.
0: Yeah, man. Oh, that's all you need. Yeah. And she said all-star cheerleaders.
3: Right.
0: How many all-star cheerleaders do you have?
4: I have two. I have a 4-year-old and a 16-year-old.
0: I love it. I heard that. Then one day they're going to call into a radio station and be like, my mom lied about that too. All righty now, hit us up. What's something you believed as a kid or when you were younger that you just found out, that wasn't true?
3: Right.
0: Hit us up, Big Boy Neighborhood.
5: 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And a little thing
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1: Big Boy's Neighborhood, we're speaking on it. What's something you believed as a kid that wasn't true? Yep. We're going to bring Alex into the neighborhood to see what's going down with Alex. Alex, hello.
2: Hello.
1: Hello there, Alex. Alex, what's something you believed as a kid that wasn't true?
2: My mom told me that if you pump gas in the car with the car on, the car will blow up.
1: Oh, my God.
3: Yeah.
1: Hey, dude, Ani just looked and said, it won't?
3: Right. I don't do that because of that reason.
1: But you know what, though? I've seen things where it's like that static, mm-hmm. like from your phone or something like that. That's why they tell you to turn it off. I've seen where people, you know, things happen. But yeah. That's right. So Alex, your mom would tell you don't do what?
2: Don't pump gas in the car with the car running or the car's going to blow up.
1: Hey, man, let me tell you, man. I keep the car running. Real talk, I keep the car running when I'm putting in gas.
3: Really?
1: I keep it running.
3: I remember when I saw that the first time somebody pumping, and I was in the gas station, I was like, well, I got to leave. it's about to blow up.
1: You on a death mission, homie. I am out of here. You ain't taking me with you. Nah, buddy.
3: Right here,
1: just bring Crystal into the neighborhood. Crystal, hello.
4: Hello.
1: Hello there.
4: How are you?
1: I'm doing amazing. Crystal, how are you doing?
4: I'm doing good. Woke up in the morning, can't complain.
1: There it is right there. Crystal, what's something you believed as a kid that wasn't true?
4: My mom used to tell me as a little kid, if you don't behave, the cuckoo's going to come and get you in the night.
1: Hey, man.
3: Cuckoo. Yeah.
1: Cuckoo was universal, huh?
3: Yes. La Llorona.
1: Yeah, man.
3: Yes, that was real.
1: Now, do you have kids now, Crystal?
4: Huh?
1: Do you have kids now?
4: I do.
1: Do you do the same thing to them, or did you stop the cycle of trauma?
4: No, it was trauma, so I don't tolerate.
1: See? It's just some things that we stopped.
3: Yeah.
1: You know what I'm saying? The boogie monster that is going to get you. Like, man, like I couldn't imagine telling my kids that.
3: Yeah.
1: I'm like, Mom, are you serious? Are you my first line of defense?
3: Right.
1: Like, you're going to let somebody, come here and snatch me up? All right, let's bring Denise into the neighborhood. Oh, the ladies. Yes, Denise, hello.
5: Hello.
1: Hello there, Denise. Denise, what's something you believed as a kid that wasn't true?
5: So my cousin told me, now keep in mind, I never saw him get the sugar, but he told me if I sprinkle magical fairy dust and make a wish, it'll turn into whatever I want it to be.
3: What?
5: So after a while, I figured out it was sugar that he was using. And I'm like, now that I'm grown, I'm like, oh my goodness, I wish I could sprinkle some of this magical fairy sugar and make some money out of it.
1: Man, that was probably just his thing.
3: Yeah, that's probably
1: his. I remember, dude, like, my kids used to think I was a magician. You know what I'm saying? Because I would do these horrible magic tricks. And they'd be like, oh. Like, take a coin and then see, I throw it in this other side of the room. Like, oh, man. Aww. It's magic. Yeah, man. Then they got a little older. They're like, oh, get on with that. Lying dad. What's something you believed as a kid or when you were younger that you just found out, that wasn't true?
3: Right.
1: Hit us up, Big Boy Neighborhood.

0: 96.3. Big Boy's Neighborhood, we're speaking on it. What's something you believed as a kid that you just realized, you know what, you got older? That's not true.
1: Right.
0: We're going to bring Carly into the neighborhood and see what's going down with Carly up in here. Carly, hello.
2: Hello.
0: Hello there, Carly. Carly, what's something you believed as a kid that wasn't true?
2: So when I was very young, I went to a daycare center and she didn't eat pork. So I went on a no pork journey and my family started telling me that they were chicken chops instead of pork chops.
0: Oh, my God. That is true.
1: God forbid you don't want
2: to
1: eat that.
2: To know the difference. I know. God forbid.
0: You know how delicious those chicken chops are.
1: Right.
0: And how young were you, Carly, when you took your anti-swine stance?
2: Oh, probably about 4. Yes. And I probably found out it was a lie, maybe 11.
0: Oh, so they had God. You going.
1: Damn.
0: That's they crazy. You going. You go to the place and be like, man, y'all don't have no chicken chop there? Like, nah. I remember one time my mom snuck some rabbit on us.
1: What?
0: Yeah, man. She had fried up something and we thought it was chicken. And she was like, oh, yeah, that's chicken. And we were like, oh, man. And we were like, the chicken tastes, you know what
1: I'm
0: saying?
1: Yeah, that happened to my dad snuck up tacos de tripa. It's, what is it?
0: Like intestines?
1: Yeah,
0: like, yeah,
1: man,
0: like
1: I hated those. I just couldn't stand knowing that they were intestines. And my dad's like, here, eat it, it's good. And of course, I tried it, and it was good.
0: Yeah. It makes you smarter. Like, oh, okay.
1: Right. But never again. That's why I got trust issues.
0: All right, man. I can go for some chicken chops today. All righty, now. Do continue to hang out with us in the neighborhood. Let's get Alex into the neighborhood and see what's going down with Alex up in here. Alex, hello.
3: Hello.
0: Hello there. Alex, what's something you believed as a kid that wasn't true?
3: Damn, when I was with my mom in the grocery store and I wasn't acting right, she'll point at a stranger and be like, hey, they're going to take you back right. And that stranger will play along too. Be like, I'm going to take you. I'm like, oh, man.
0: Yeah, that's that parent code.
1: Right.
0: You know, you acting up, he going to take you. Like, I am going to take you. You know, you don't want to take you. You want me to take you on?
1: Parent behind the code.
0: Hell yeah.
1: I'm like, when am I going to be that lady?
0: Hey, dude, we were all in here just talking about how, you know, the headlight thing.
1: Right.
0: Like, oh, somebody's driving in their headlights off. Don't flip your headlights.
1: Yeah, that was such a thing.
0: It's a gang initiation, or they're going to shoot you or something like that.
1: I still believe that. Okay.
0: Yeah. Nah, I'm just a good Samaritan. Know. Can you imagine? Like, what happened? Like, man, right. He flipped his light. They smoked big. Right. You know what I'm saying? Like, oh, man.
1: Damn.
0: Puffing on Big Boy.
1: Right.
0: You know what I'm saying?
1: Hello.
0: Yeah. No more hellos. What's something you believed as a kid or when you were younger that you just found out, that wasn't true?
1: Right.
0: Hit us up, Big Boy Neighborhood.
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1: Big Boy Neighborhood.
0: Ladies and gentlemen, he is back in the neighborhood.
2: Back.
0: Snoop Dogg.
3: Yes, sir.
0: Welcome back, Snoop.
4: Hey, good morning.
0: Hey, Snoop, I thought you wasn't doing any more radio, because I was going to him. You know what I'm saying? He didn't cut off Big Boy interviews.
1: Yeah.
0: I was just going to him. I was like, man, Dogg ain't never coming back up in here. But welcome back, brother.
4: Thank you for having
0: me. Back.
4: I've been watching y'all, man, watching y'all do y'all thing, and I felt like I need to go back home.
0: And bless us.
4: Yeah, you know,
0: get our numbers up.
4: You know when you leave your mama house and you be like, man, I got to go back and spend the night in my room one more time.
0: Yeah, man. Well, thank you, brother. It's a pleasure to see you. You look good, Dogg.
4: Thank you.
0: Everything good with you?
4: Slow motion, better than no motion.
0: Man, is there anything that you, things happen because, but is there anything that you regret? And I'm going to, and the reason why I ask you that, because I'm going to give you mine.
4: Things that I regret. Nah, I mean, I feel like my life, I did everything I was supposed to do, the good, the bad, and the...
0: Can I tell you mine?
4: Talk to me.
0: You know, I got, and you probably don't even remember this. You invited me to go to Brazil for, y'all shot Beautiful in Brazil, right?
4: Mm-hmm.
0: Was it Brazil?
4: Mm-hmm.
0: And for whatever reason, I didn't go.
4: Damn.
0: To this day, I can't watch that video. This is before my wife and everything. I would probably be living in Brazil right now.
1: You probably have a lot of babies right
0: yeah.
1: now.
0: Yeah. Hey, man.
1: Good soccer players. Big Boy is my dad.
0: Yeah. We love you, Dad.
5: Hey, man, I just seen somebody on the soccer field look just like you. Yeah.
0: All my promo pictures, I'd be like this. But you know what was crazy about this too, though, man? I don't think I've ever watched that video in its entirety.
4: Never?
0: Oh, no. It's hard.
4: It is?
0: Yep.
4: Well, you know Chris Robinson was the director, and they had...
0: See, and that's all family.
4: They had budget cuts and... But you know how I...
0: But I wasn't even on a budget cut. I was invited. You know what I'm saying? So don't try to make me feel better. I just f***ed it off.
4: See, what we didn't know was the tickets to Brazil cost a lot more than the flight to New York or...
0: Right. So. But it wasn't even a budget thing.
4: What
0: I was
4: it?
0: I turned it down.
4: Oh, you said no?
0: You guys didn't... Like, I was invited. It
4: and
0: wasn't...
4: you said no?
0: Don't put so much on it. Yeah.
4: Jesse Terrio was there. Jesse was just the assistant at the time. This dude then went on to do movies and videos and Nicki Jam documentaries and all kind of stuff. You know how much opportunity was out there?
0: Dog, you supposed to make me feel better.
4: Well, Big, I'm going to let me say, you didn't miss much.
0: Okay, thank you, brother. You
4: yeah,
0: thanks.
4: Right.
0: So I watched the video in its entirety. But it was
5: right
0: one part where I'm watching, I'm like, man, I could have been on those steps. Like,
4: it's crazy how those steps are so famous now. My homegirl Jasmine just went out there, right? When we shot the video, it was so empty where we could just go shoot all day. It was thousands of people standing in line waiting to take pictures on those steps because of that video that me and Pharrell.
0: Now, huh?
4: It's like we brought the tourism up in Brazil without even knowing. Like, it's all things right. that we've done in life where we branded or we made certain tourisms go up in certain parts of the world without us knowing, just
0: bro,
4: us being us.
0: Dog, we gonna hold you right there. Y'all stick around y'all radios. We got more with Snoop Dogg in the neighborhood, Big Boy's
1: Big
0: neighborhood.
1: Boy.

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1: Big Boys Neighborhood, once again, happy Thursday to your phone tap on the 10's time right here, man. This is Hotel Temp Hire. Yes, sir. This is where Luther wants to get a job at a hotel, right, through a temporary service that he used for employment. So he swears that he got the job. The only thing is that the lady on the other line isn't having it.
2: Uh-oh.
1: So I have my man Marco. Shout out to Marco Barber over there. For playing a part of a manager from the temp agency. It's going to get us here. Phone tap on the 10's right here. Big Boys Neighborhood.

0: Resources.
1: How you doing? It's Luther Lufe.
0: Yes?
1: Did the agency send over my work? Because I was supposed to report for work on Thursday.
0: I'm not sure what's going on here, Luther, but we don't work with an agency.
1: Yeah, I paid them $175 for this fee.
0: I'm sorry. That has nothing to do with us. So you need to contact them. What's going on here, Luther, but we don't work with an agency.
1: Yeah, I paid them $175 for this fee.
0: I'm sorry. That has nothing to do with us. So you need to contact them back and ask them what you paid for.
1: Hold on for a second. I can dial them right here. Hold on.
0: Okay.
1: Yeah, I was speaking with you about the position at the hotel, about the front desk manager.
2: Luther, correct?
1: Yes, sir.
2: Okay.
1: I have the people on the phone.

0: job from our hotel?
1: Yes, we're an agency.
0: Okay. I don't have a front desk manager position open, for one, and for two, we don't work with your agency.
1: Well, that's odd.
2: It's odd that someone took my $175, and now I have to go down and go through another interview process just to get this position.
1: Well, you should have a job already, Luther.
2: And so what does this do for me now?
0: That information to me does not mean you have a job.
1: Luther, just go to work there. I got you the job there, and you're ready to start today.
0: You do not have the job.
1: Yes, he does.
2: So everything is going to be all right as far as my checks and everything, right?
1: Yes.
2: Who has my name tag?
0: So I can't help you with that.
2: So what happens?
1: I don't know where the mix-up is, Luther, but...
0: Okay, there is no job. So why are you telling him to come to work today?
2: I don't know exactly what to do here because I told my girl that I was going to go ahead and start working and I was going to be able to get her this ring as far as us getting engaged. And now you guys are totally messing this up. So I'm going to come down and just put a uniform on and somebody's going to have to pay me.
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And do continue to hang out with us in the neighborhood. Bow, wow, wow. Yippee-yo. Yippee-yay. Right. Ladies and gentlemen, continue to hang out with us. We got Snoop Dogg. Snoop Dogg in the neighborhood for an all-new big interview. That's coming up next.

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1: Big Boy Neighborhood.
0: Back in the neighborhood, man, with the man that does everything, Snoop Dogg.
1: How did you get a hold of the Olympics? Like, how did the Olympics know that this was a worldwide choice? And it seemed like it was genius, bro.
2: I'm going to give credit to Kevin Hart.
1: Damn.
2: Kevin Hart, when he came at me about doing that highlight.
1: Oh my God.
2: See, that y'all forget the beginning.
1: No, I remember because we had that conversation, too. Right. Maybe I didn't. But we had that conversation, too.
2: Highlight show. Kevin Hart, dog, come do this highlight show with me. On my LOL network, get down with me.
3: Dog, that was
2: come
3: funny.
2: On, you know, we family. Let's get remember down,
1: that, oh, man, that horse crip walking, cuz.
0: Yeah.
1: The equestrian stuff. And that was, that, so they.
2: But that's chemistry of me and Kevin, right? And Kevin recognizing that, look, I need a sidekick to come do this thing with me. Let me hit Snoop up, because Snoop got comedic timing and he good at what he do. Come on, let's do this, dog. Let's do these highlights for the Olympics that are in, I think it was Beijing or something. It was something during the COVID or whatnot where people couldn't
1: hear. Yeah.
2: And we made the most of that to where it was so good. It was so catchy and clips and all kind of stuff was coming out of it. Naturally, NBC was, you know, watching. And then my team approached NBC like, what's happening with Snoop doing, you know, the Olympics, doing some small stuff, you know, running around getting information for y'all. They was like, we into it. And once we got the opportunity, we knew once we got there what we would do. We're going to have our own camera crew. Dada going to be moving around. Oh. They want us to be here. We finna go here. I'm finna show up with outfits on. I'm finna make sure I'm representing every athlete. I'm going to touch bases with the people from America and the people from countries that love me. I'm going to do Snoop Dogg. Let's go. And we went to it and did it. Came back home. It's a whole new world.
1: Hey, man, you had people watching the Olympics that never watched the Olympics.
2: Yeah. That's crazy.
1: Like, and you would show up as I'd be like, well, damn, I guess I got to watch this equestrian. You know what I'm saying? Like,
2: but that's what the Olympics is about.
1: Were you at the Olympics? You was at the Olympics the breakdancing years, too, right?
2: I'm the one that walked them out. Remember, I walked out with a stick and started it off.
1: Hey, man. What was the name? What was the one? Ray Gun?
2: Oh, yeah. From Australia.
1: Yeah. Hey, man. She nailed it.
4: Oh, my God.
1: Give it up, y'all.
2: Yeah, she nailed it.
1: Yeah, man. She's still frozen out there like, tag me out.
2: But see, the big picture is hip-hop was in the Olympics.
1: Yeah. In a major way.
2: Pay attention to the big picture. Yeah. We're always looking at the side in the little small television networks. What's the big picture? Hip hop.
1: Break dancing.
2: Hip hop. Break dancing is a form of hip hop. Snoop Dogg is hip hop. Hip hop was at the Olympics on the biggest stage of all. And we brought it.
1: And we did it our way too, though.
2: We did, and we brought it. We brought it to the world to where globally the world respects it, the world appreciates it. And we show people what Americans supposed to look like, supposed to act like, supposed to be like, supposed to feel like. Warm, welcoming, loving. That's what I was representing.
1: Y'all continue to hang out with us, man. We're not letting them go. We got more with Snoop Dogg in the neighborhood, Big Boy's neighborhood.
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0: Every day. 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Big Boy Big Neighborhood. Boy. We told you more. Snoop Dogg. Yes. Snoop Dogg in the neighborhood. Do you do that automatic driving stuff?
1: I've never done that. I'm scared of that. I'm like, I'm not going to let no motherfucking robot drive me to my hell.
0: Thank you, brother.
1: Get your ass out of here.
0: Thank you. Hey, man, I have an electric car, like a Escalade. My locked up on me on the freeway just because they thought something cut me off.
2: Oh, what? Damn.
0: Yeah, it locked up on me. If the car behind me didn't get a swerve right, oh man, it would have been bad. So you have the electric car with, man, the driving capabilities.
1: I was at my weed store, you know, did all.
0: You have a weed store? That's why that'd be crazy. Yeah.
1: Doing my thing, you know what I'm saying? Finna leave, car out front. They standing out there with autographs and album covers. Snoop, Snoop. So you know I'm gonna sign about 5 or 6 and then go ahead and dip out because I can't sign all these. Mm-hmm. The car went to sleep.
0: Oh
3: my.
0: So you can't even get out.
1: Like I said, went to sleep.
0: That's when they're like, one more dog.
1: Hey, man, you can sign this. You got time now. I'm like, sitting out here with 100 fans and my car won't wake up. I'm mad as a mother.
0: What mean when you see my
1: had to get in the backseat with a I didn't know. Hey, open the door.
0: What does it mean? And see, that's the thing that I'm talking about, how it's a gift and a curse. It'll lock you out.
1: That man like, went to sleep.
0: And what does that mean?
1: I don't know. Stop. I'm talking about outside. I'm outside of the car and it's closed.
3: Oh,
0: shit. You couldn't get in.
1: I'm using my key.
0: Hey, man, wow. you was on your goodbye tour like, all right, y'all, can't get them all. All right, y'all.
1: I'm using my key, I'm hitting the button. Whoop, whoop, whoop, it ain't doing nothing. So I'm like, now I'm trying to still be cool and shit. Right. Cause everybody looking like this. Open up. Now I got my phone. My phone said, I'm asleep. Get back. I'm like, so I called a dude. I'm like, cut my car. What's happening? Oh, it's sleep right now. Can you give it about? Can I give it about?
2: What is that? To charge up by itself or what?
1: It was one of those brand new models.
0: So you can't go, hey, you gotta be like, psst, hey. Wake up. Yeah. I'm just going to be over here.
1: I had the prototype. That's my bad for moving so fast. You know what
0: you got the prototype?
1: I had the one that
0: that's
1: was
0: early. Huh?
1: Yeah, you know how it is.
0: Give no, me I don't.
1: One. Let me drive that motherfucker right now.
0: They may act like we were equals. You know how it is. Like, no, I don't.
2: It says it enters a deep sleep mode.
0: Oh, it goes into it deep sleep?
2: Yeah, lucid vehicles enter a deep sleep mode when idle to conserve battery, which can take anywhere from 30 to 60 seconds to wake up via the mobile
3: crazy
2: app.
3: Crazy.
2: Yeah, if wrong. The car fails to wake or won't go to sleep, you're usually tied to app ping, cellular connectivity, what? Or the 12-volt battery.
1: So why y'all didn't tell me that?
0: Right, yeah.
2: You got
0: to find out on the job.
2: You got no service.
0: Your tuition into the School of Experience is a mother.
3: It was overwhelmed.
0: Hey, man, the car was like, man, you don't sleep. I got to.
1: Man, you ain't never seen you take a nap. Watch me.
0: Or you know what it is, man? You probably blow so much in that car, the mother is high.
1: Like,
2: got his car high.
1: That's crazy. The smart car got high.
0: Hell yeah, man. Y'all continue to hang out with us, man. We're not letting them go. We got more with Snoop Dogg in the neighborhood, Big Boy's Big Neighborhood. Boy.

0: Throwback 96.3. Big Boy Neighborhood, ladies and gentlemen. Yes, he's back in the neighborhood. Snoop Dogg up in here.
1: Hey, man, dog, I had Cube here one day, right? And we do a thing called Famous Phone. Mm-hmm. And I told him, I said, call the most famous person in your phone. Now, I know your phone is probably full of famous people, right? When Cube called you, you answered his call. Call Cube and see if Cube would take your call.
2: You stupid.
3: I think he would.
2: You stupid.
1: Do you have Ice Cube's number in your phone?
2: I do, but I ain't got my phone with me right now. Well, who got my phone?
1: Go get his phone, for
2: come on.
1: Go get it. And don't nobody pre-call or pre-look at. Yeah, and then after that, call.
2: But you got to understand.
1: Mm-hmm.
2: I look up to Ice Cube. He might not look up to me.
1: Right.
2: You see what I'm saying? So,
1: hey, man, but
2: let's just be real.
1: The cold shit about it is, I'm like, dog, I said, man, I had just called you. Like, man, but you're not Cube.
2: I see your name come up right before you. So I was like,
1: ah, man.
2: The Cube calls, give me that phone.
1: He was like, Big want me to do a video for his comedy show or some shit. I'll get back at him.
2: Ice Cube to go. Let's see
1: what
2: we're getting.
1: All righty now.
2: You want me to call him on FaceTime or just regular?
1: Do it on FaceTime.
2: He don't answer FaceTime.
1: Okay, well, do it regular. Why you ask?
2: I don't know what your format is.
4: Yeah.
2: I'm trying to figure out what your format is.
1: I don't know this silly ass game you playing, Big. The
2: okay, let's see if Cube the great will answer.
1: All right.
2: Here we go.
1: Famous phone.
2: It's funny.
1: Damn. Damn. Man, you ain't playing, man.
2: I told you,
1: Cube.
2: I look up to Ice Cube. Damn. He probably doesn't look up to me.
1: Damn.
2: But it's okay because
1: what did I do to the West Coast right now?
2: He's one of my idols, so I'd expect that.
1: What did I do to the West Coast?
3: Come on, man. Well,
2: you showed me where my loyalty is.
3: This little humbly moment.
2: Yeah.
1: Like, man, he was like, I had a whole segment for Cube in the movie, too. Like, man.
2: We can write this, man.
1: Y'all continue to hang out with us, man. We not letting them go. We got more with Snoop Dogg in the neighborhood, Big Boy's neighborhood.
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0: 96.3. Big Boy Big Neighborhood, boy. Ladies and gentlemen. Yes, he's back in the neighborhood. Snoop Dogg up in here. Hey, dog, but I think you're in a position now where you can literally take a blunt or however you smoke, and I think you can blow it in the police face.
1: Now, I'm going to tell you a story, right? I'm going to tell you a story, and I hope that they don't bother me, but this is the truth. I'm riding one night, and I'm swerving because I'm trying to play the music and do all kinds of
0: Looking back, all of those years ago.
1: You know, you hear that. You hear the, so I'm like, damn. And all of a sudden, mother get behind me. Boo. I'm like, God. So I'm like, I'm trying to put it out, trying to reach for the, look for the cologne. I'm like, man, all this. It's too much. Pull over. Cup. Rolling one of them down. Rolling one of them down. $1,000 worth of smoke hit him in his face. Like, he look at me, Snoop Dogg? I said, yeah. He said, man, my wife loves you. Can I get an autograph? He said, man, try not driving and smoking. Somebody's going to give you a ticket.
0: But not me. How long ago was that?
1: Like 2 years ago.
2: Oh, yeah. That's great.
1: He said, me up because my heart was beating faster. Don't let nobody tell you, no matter how tough you are or how gangster you are, when them motherfucking police get behind you, your heart get to racing.
0: Mm-hmm.
1: I don't
0: still,
1: give a fuck if you clean, if you don't have my
0: Hello there. Hey man, but do you know sometimes too though, did you feel like, I hope he recognized me? And it's always, obvious he gonna recognize
1: me. Just what I say to my wife and my kids. They'd be like, you be just driving, is that? I'm Snoop Dogg.
0: Yeah.
1: That's my favorite line. I get to popping on them. Right. Motherfucker, I'm Snoop Dogg.
0: But that's valid for you.
1: Until it don't work. No,
0: but remember, OJ was like, I'm OJ. That didn't work. I ain't black, I'm OJ.
1: That's what I'm trying to say.
0: I guess at some point,
1: wow. You got to know when to say when.
0: It'll be that one, and like, I don't give a damn who you are.
1: Get your black ass up against that wall.
0: Why do all my racist people got to be Southern? Yeah. It could be right here. It right could be literally right down the street in Burbank, and I'd be like, get out that car. Like, I don't think they sound like that in Burbank. And you can find this entire interview, Snoop Dogg in the Neighborhood YouTube. It is right there for Big Boy TV. Big

0: Throwback 96.3. Big Boy Neighborhood, happy Thursday to you. It's about that time for your phone tap on the tens. This one right here is How Many Lanes?
1: How many lanes?
0: This is Luther calls a woman to tell her that he is on his way to install her cable from Direction TV.
1: Yeah,
0: but he lost the paperwork, man. We're going to see how many lanes could I say that she lived on. Let's go ahead and get us here. Phone tap on the tens right here. Big Boy's Neighborhood.

0: Hello, this is Luther from Direction TV. I was just letting you guys know that we're about an hour out as far as doing the installation.
1: I don't know nothing about installation. And you say Direct TV?
0: Direction TV. Is this 1807 Linda Lane?
1: No.
0: Because I was supposed to come out and do some actual work for you guys with my shirt off.
1: Are you the person who will be taking the shirt off doing the installation?
0: Yeah, because what happens with the company is that they want us to be bare-chested when we do our work.
1: Oh, okay. Well, then
0: I got to hurry up and get over there because the oil is starting to dry up on my chest. My supervisor, he's going to dock my pay and give me a prostate exam again. So you're at 1807 Hillary Clinton Lane.
1: I don't know nothing about those addresses.
0: Wendy Williams Lane?
1: None of those.
0: Give me Lane.
1: No.
0: Near Lil Wayne Lane.
1: Well,
0: because I did a job on David Blaine Lane yesterday. My last job.

0: 96.3.
1: Big Boys Neighborhood. All righty now, what's the craziest thing that happened on a girl's night out or a guy's night out? We probably got to defer to like Louie on this one.
2: Yeah,
3: dog. That's been some crazy guy's night out.
1: Right.
3: I remember the dumbest thing I did was invited some girls to a boxing match with these free tickets I got.
2: What?
3: And then took them to the boxing match, and I showed up a little bit late after the start time, and the fight was over.
1: What? Damn, what you taking to see, like Mike Tyson or something?
3: It was like a brand new Showtime fight, bro, in Vegas. I got all dolled up, told them to meet me at the lobby. We met up with them. It was me and a group of guys. We're walking towards the arena. Everyone's walking the opposite way. I'm like, hey, which way to the arena? Am I going the wrong way? And they're like, no, bro, the fight's over.
1: Yeah. Like, oh.
3: And I was like, oh, I misread the time on TV.
1: Oh, my God, man.
2: You were that guy?
1: My man was like, wait, what does Pacific and what does Eastern mean?
3: Yes.
1: We definitely going to hear from you as well, man. Hit us up, Big Boys Neighborhood.

0: 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Big Boys Big Neighborhood. Boy. All righty, your chance to speak. We want to hear from you. What's the craziest thing that happened on a girl's night out or a guy's night out? And once again, we say you can call us up anonymous, and yes, we will go straight to another anonymous and see what's going down. Anonymous, hello.
1: Hello.
0: Hello there. Anonymous, what's the craziest thing that happened on a girl's night or a guy's night out?
1: Okay. Well, my best friend let me know that her and another friend of ours were all going out with a married man. Mm-hmm. And she proceeds to go, okay, the rule is no bra, no panties. I'm like, all right, you know, no big deal. I'm going to wear a skirt long enough, nobody's going to be able to see anything.
0: That's what I'm talking about.
1: So it turned into a wild and crazy night to the point where I had too much to drink. And we were driving down Hollywood to the and I look over and there's a guy that's looking at us in the back seat. And so I proceeded, okay, you want something to look at? So I proceeded to grab my best friend.
0: Keep it clean.
1: Go on, French kiss her and okay, feel her up.
0: Woo! And at the time, were you in a relationship, Anonymous?
1: No, I was not.
0: All right, what about your friends?
1: Actually, none of us were. And he ended up benefiting from it, too, because two of my best friends went into Hustler, and I took care of him.
0: Oh, okay, so it went down. Yeah, and that was just the guy that you saw, like, in another car?
1: Yeah, I saw some other guys in another car. We were in a car with a married man.
0: Oh, so the married man is the guy that you got with?
1: Yeah.
0: Wow.
2: Oh, my God.
1: Oh, and this is the gift that keeps on giving because
0: you got herpes.
1: One of my best friends took a picture underneath the table. So I'm like, oh, okay, you know, no big deal. So this is during the time when you turn in your pictures.
0: Oh,
1: so
0: yeah.
1: So I took my pictures to Costco, like, and I'm going through my pictures, and I see the photo of angled just perfectly under my dress.
0: Man, send that to us.
3: God. Yeah, send that. Yeah,
4: what are we doing?
0: Send that to us.
4: I'm fired up.
2: You gotta start with that thing.
0: Yeah, you got to start with that.
4: I don't even need this coffee no more.
0: Yeah, man.
4: I'm already fired
0: What's
4: up.
0: What's the craziest thing that happened on a girl or guy's night out? Hit us up. Yo, Rob, are you still there?
5: What's up, big boy?
0: Rob, I'm going to come right back to you, man. Is this Rob, the limo driver?
2: He's a limo driver in Vegas.
0: Hey, man.
6: Oh,
0: Rob,
6: yes, that story.
0: The limo driver in Vegas. I'm coming right back to you. Continue to hang out with us.

0: 96.3. Big Boy's Neighborhood. What's the craziest thing that happened on a girl's night or a guy's night out?
1: That's now, right.
0: We just briefly had a conversation, not even a conversation, but there's a guy that we're going to bring on by the name of Rob. And Rob is a limo driver.
2: Oh, my God.
0: In Las Vegas. So he has seen a whole lot.
2: I bet.
0: So let's go ahead and bring Rob into the neighborhood and see what's going down with Rob up in here. Rob, hello.
3: Hello.
0: Hello.
3: What's
0: going on, Rob? So, Rob, you are a limo driver in Las Vegas?
3: I was a former limo driver in Las Vegas. I just spent 25 years in Las Vegas. Wow. I just moved back. 10 of those years, I was a limo driver for pretty much every single strip club in Las Vegas.
0: Oh my God, baby, that's what I'm talking about. All righty. And you know what's wild? I know you got many a stories, but we're asking, what's the craziest thing that happened on a girl's night or a guy's night out, Rob?
2: Keep it clean.
0: Talk to us. So yeah, keep it clean as you can.
3: I'll keep it clean. You know, the two parties, you know, bachelor parties, man, the bachelor parties are the worst.
0: The bachelorette?
2: Really?
0: The women?
3: They're the crazy ones. I'm going to tell you why. Because when I worked for the strip club and I picked up many bachelorette parties from all over the casinos on the strip and took them to our strip clubs. You know why? Because they like to see the women and then pick up on the men that are inside there. Bachelorette parties pick up on the patrons inside the strip club because there's no strings attached. There's nothing about it. And they come back. So I don't want to be all about guys always doing this, girls always doing that, because guess what? The guys are worse than the girls.
0: You really don't.
3: I've seen it for my hand.
0: So the guys are worse than the girls?
2: Or the girls are worse
0: than
2: the guys?
0: Or the girls worse than the guys?
3: The girls are worse than the guys.
2: That makes sense, dog.
0: It makes perfect sense to me.
3: I have videos. I mean, I've seen it in action. I looked in my rearview mirror.
4: I can't believe it.
0: Yeah,
2: You've seen women with wedding rings cheat in the back of your limo?
3: Wedding rings, you know, bachelorette parties, you know, the maid of honors. Maid of honors are just as bad. They're the horrible ones because they're the ones planning the old joint.
2: Oh, man. They're the ones sponsoring the madness.
4: That's wild.
0: So you've seen everything in your car. Everything.
3: Pretty much. Yeah. Yeah. Every type of limo, too. I drove every type, you know, from an 8-pack to a 20-pack. You know, those Hummers? Yeah. I drove those, too.
0: And you say that the women are worse.
3: The women are worse. They really have a good time, but once the booze hits, it all comes off.
0: Wow. Man, have you ever seen women invite the guys into the car?
3: I'm sorry?
0: You ever seen women invite the guys into the car? Like, you seen them in the car with guys, too?
3: Oh, yeah. Oh, yeah. They'll be coming out of the club all hammered, and there'll be guys sitting outside in line. They'll be like, he's good, man. Come over here real quick. And I just, I'm just a driver, man. I just drive, right?
0: Confessions of a limo driver, ladies and gentlemen.
2: Jesus!
0: So you saying that the girls are worse than the guys?
3: Yes.
0: I just want to hear that again.
4: Hold on
0: for a second, Rob. Hold on, because I got to do a series. Just like I got a series of Teacher Knock a Phone Taps.
2: Yes.
0: I got to have a Rob the Limo Driver series. Really, though?
4: Lying.
0: Yeah, man. I kind of figured that, though. No. You know what I'm saying? Big Boy's Big Neighborhood. Boy.
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1: A lot of people asking for cash, and I'm not against to hook you up with it, but I'm just nosy, so I want to know what you're going to use it on. What's up?
2: I really don't want to miss out on nothing.
1: Okay.
2: I've been trying to win that $1,000. I've been putting every keyword I can.
1: Okay, we just did it at 10. But listen, we do it every hour. So 11 at the top of the hour. That's your next shot to win this bag. All right, so Tuna got Jade up next. Lil Kim's after that.
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1: So, unfortunately, someone found it funny. I think it was in the UK, because it's in pounds. A man was arrested after dressing as a Grim Reaper on the hospital roof and staring at patients. Because what else do you have to do with your time is the question. But apparently the same man was previously caught stealing kitty litter from a pet store. So clearly he ain't got a job. He got nothing to do. Let's take care of that pandemic. Let's get a job. All right. He was only fined £200 overseas. But I feel like it would come with a lot of backlash if it was in America. Of people finding where you live, whose family members are really in that hospital and paying you a visit. You know, it's like 2 and 11 o'clock, your next shot to win this $1,000. I got Warren G and Sierra up next.
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Said this many times, Ice Cube's on tour right now with the Big Three, and I was so lucky to have a conversation with Master P earlier this week. We started talking about, you know, possibly him doing something. 6 minutes, we'll get into it.

0: 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So shout out to Master P, man. 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It's the last one I just uploaded. Let's do Eminem and Bobby Brown on the way.
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It's about cash, more money. But 12 o'clock's your next keyword that I'm dropping so you can get this this money in your bank account right in time for school, right in time for, shoot, a new fall wardrobe because summer over. 3 minutes ago, Casey and JoJo on the way.

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1: 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I got $1,000 keyword in new and it's Asher with two E's.
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1: Look for the 20th anniversary of B-Day this year because 20 years ago, Beyonce dropped her debut album with that song on. It's actually two weeks on it. It's so much for tapping in with us. But we're talking about Rihanna. So for months, Drake and A$AP Rocky have been going back and forth for whatever reason. Many can speculate because Drake once dated Rihanna, allegedly. It was never confirmed. And A$AP Rocky currently is with Rihanna. So it's like some weird type of energy there, right? Well, now Rihanna went and put her own two cents in and ended the chat by posting a video of her grinding on her man, saying my ex in the studio while my man right here. Okay, stay tuned. We got TLC and Job next.
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0: 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So right now, I think we need to start a new segment on my show called Ask Ashley, okay? 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But I got a DM from a listener, and she is new. I'm not familiar with her. I don't think she's called up here before. But she basically said that she is struggling to buy school supplies, and she shares custody of her son. She co-parents with her ex. They have 2 kids together. One is older, so they're, you know, they're off to college. The other one is like in middle school. And he refuses to give extra money to help pay for school supplies. He's like, well, I pay child support, so that should cover school supplies. Is that how that works? I feel like special events, you should like split the bill. But you chime in, give me your 2 cents. A free iHeartRadio live stream, but set the red mic. Straight ahead, 1 o'clock. I got your $1,000 keyword up next.
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1: So for those who co-parent, regardless of your actual relationship with the co-parent, even if they pay child support, is that child support money, does that go towards school supplies, basketball shopping? 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
1: So we're talking about if you already co-parent and they pay child support, should they be required to pay more money on top of the child support for the back to school shopping? Because that's really like an extra expense that you don't spend money on every month. That's not really housing or food, but it's like new things that they need to buy. What about you?
2: No, I ain't even no sense of asking him to help out and pitch in and help get school clothes and school supplies and school shoes and ain't even no point of asking. 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It's gonna say no. I mean, just enjoy the times when they willing to help.
1: I mean, again, I've never been in that situation. 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My mom was a single mother. There wasn't even the dad to deal with. So in my case, I've just seen my mom just figure it out. 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
1: So yeah, I still want to hear 2 cents. 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

0: Back hip hop and R&B, throwback 96.3. So shout out to our listener, Tiara, who DM'd me. You can DM me as well, A-S-H-L-E-E on air. She basically said that she is taking her child back to school shopping, but the co-parent, his father, does not want to give extra money or even chip in for the back to school shopping, because that's a whole nother expense, whether it's clothes, shoes, uniforms, and the school supply, whatever it is, right? She says that he's already on child support, and he thinks that should cover the expenses for back to school shopping. What you think?
1: Just because you want child support, they don't mean you make the payment.
0: Oh, I mean, that's, I don't know her situation like that, but that's also a good point. He may not even be making money. I don't know. Stay tuned. We got Coolio up next and 50 on the way.
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Give me 3 minutes right after Fugees. I'll hit you with Bussa up next. If you got a request, shout out at me right now, A-S-H-L-E-E on air. Sasha with two E's.

0: 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Come on now. I know you're looking for some cash. 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Just got to pay attention. And guess what? You being put on notice right now because 3 o'clock is your next what? It's your next keyword to win that $1,000. 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All right, my name is Ashley with 2 E's. Hit me ASHLEE on air. I got En Vogue and Missy up next.
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Brian G, rolling with you on a Thursday, almost to the weekend. Got throwbacks on the way. Lil Jon and the East Side Boys with Usher and Luda, Lovers and Friends.

0: Throwback 96.3, 50 Cent and Rick Ross, not lovers, nor friends. What's up, Brian G? Rolling with you on a Thursday. Got your throwbacks all the way from 50 Cent. Got Eminem, The Real Slim Shady, and Outkast with, hey, y'all, 50 Cent taking shots at Rick Ross. Basically saying his career's over. He said, you dropped that album, 20,000 in sales. I'm sorry, it's over. Can't fake it forever. Rick Ross fired back. He said, nah, see, it's not how it is. He said, I got that 20,000 without the use of bots, basically saying all these big numbers everybody else is getting. Bots are listening, not actual people. So he's okay with the 20,000. Tried to fire a shot at 50 about his dealings in Shreveport, but word is 50 Cent actually looking forward to a collaboration with Bally's, who is just moving into the casino spot. So looks like 50 Cent's okay. Although Rick Ross says his G-Unit sneaker is going to end up at Costco in the next 20 years. That's not so bad, right? I mean, Shaq dropped his sneakers at Walmart, and he sold a ton of sneakers.
1: The most.
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Mark Morrison, Return of the Mac in 4 minutes. It's Lil Wayne.

0: Throwback 96.3, New Orleans throwback hip-hop and R&B. Brian G, hanging out with you on a Thursday, almost to the weekend. Got throwbacks on the way. Got Salt and Pepper and Push It. 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
1: Brian G, rolling with you on a Thursday. Got Outkast in about 4 minutes. A new study says 50% of us don't know any of our neighbors by name, so we make up nicknames. Want to hear the nicknames you got for people that you don't know the actual names of? Hit me up Instagram, Facebook, X at the Brian Grimes. 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

0: Kovacs on the way. Naughty by Nature with OPP. Fat Joe and Ashanti was Love. And Loonies, I got 5 on it. A study says that 50% of us don't know our neighbor's name, so we just make up nicknames for our neighbors. We do have a guy in the neighborhood. He walks every day. He wears these tiny shorts. I call him Hot Pants because I don't know his name. Do you make up nicknames for people when you don't know their names? Veronica, you make up nicknames for your coworker?
1: Yeah. Well, we have nicknames for all our coworkers, but I just picked the best one. Well, the one I think is the best one.
0: All right. Well, what do you call your coworker?
1: We call her Kiss Butt, but we say the A word.
0: Well, I would say it's self-explanatory, but tell me why.
1: She's got the biggest brown nose there is. I mean, it's just so obvious. It's just so bad. And even like when we're like, if we're like writing on Teams or something, we'll just put K-A and everybody already knows who it is.
0: You can't put that on Teams for everybody to see. Does she know y'all say that about her?
1: No, she doesn't know. At least I don't think she knows.
0: Is it just K-A y'all make fun of, or do you got nicknames for other people?
1: Well, we have another one that we call Powder.
0: Against my better judgment, I'm going to ask, why do you call her Powder?
1: Yeah, no, just because she came in one time with her pants and she had just had powder all over, but like in the backside.
0: Y'all ain't right. Why didn't you just tell her she had powder on her butt?
1: I actually did tell her, and I did not give her the nickname, but then everybody else just called her that. So now it just kind of stuck. It just kind of stuck.
0: Y'all are the mean girls in the office. I hope you know they probably got nicknames for y'all, too.
1: I know.
0: Y'all stop being mean, and thanks for calling.
1: You're welcome.
0: Do you make up nicknames for people when you don't know their names, or maybe you're just a group of mean girls like Veronica and her friends? Hit me up Instagram, Facebook, X, at the Brian Grimes. Talkback feature on that iHeartRadio app.
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0: Throwback 96.3, New Orleans throwback hip-hop and R&B. Study says half of us don't know our neighbor's first name, so we just make up nicknames for them. What do you got, Marissa?
1: I don't know any of my neighbor's names, so they all have nicknames.
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0: 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Brian G., rolling with you on a Thursday. We got your throwbacks on the way. Jay-Z, Can I Get a Nelly, Country Grammar, and Lil Jon of the East Side Boys with Yin Yang Twins, Get Low. A study says that 50% of us don't know our neighbor's first name, so we just make up nicknames. I want to hear about the nicknames that you make up for people. What is your neighbor's nickname, Lisa?
1: So he's the Chicken Whisperer. Now, let me tell you why, though, okay? So he lives across the street from a church, and the chickens, they run all over our neighborhood. They're just up and down the street. They're in and out of everyone's neighbor, yard. But here's the thing. On Sunday, the dude will come out, and he will gather up. There's like 25 chickens and two turkeys. And he will like gather them up and bring them back in behind his fence so that the church people don't have to deal with them because the kids chase them and they call them Chicken Nugget.
0: All right, so how does he round up the chickens?
1: He like does this thing to round them. I wish you could see me. To round them up, he waves his arms and like he's trying to hug the air. And then they all just come around.
0: He really is a chicken whisperer.
1: He is.
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1: 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Usher, you got it bad. In about 4 minutes, Ice Cube and Mac 10. You can do it. Yeah, yeah, yeah.
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0: 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Usher and Chris Brown giving people their viral moments at these shows lately. What's up, Brian G? Rolling with you on a Thursday. Throwback's on the way. Got Flo Rida and T-Pain below. Notorious B.I.G., Big Papa, and Chris Brown with Jules Santana and Run It. So it started with Usher bringing that girl on stage who didn't appear to want to be on stage and him throwing her off stage. And then she responded and kind of went viral. Then a few days later, you got a girl that's on stage with Chris Brown that fans are saying got a little too graphic with Chris Brown. First on the stripper pole, then up on the bed, up on stage. Now she has responded, and no shock, she is a content creator. She has responded basically talking about the video with the caption, "I can do what I want." Over and over again, the audio is going, "I can do what I want. I can do what I want. I can do what I want." To all the haters and the rumors, "I can do what I want." I honestly think now people are trying to get on stage and do something a little sideways, whatever it might be, just to get their 15, just to go viral, get some clicks, get some follows, get some engagement.
1: The most talked about.
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19: 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So what was your first dog's name? 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

0: 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Rolling with you on a Thursday. Got your throwbacks on the way. Got a ludicrous Sweat Your Fantasy. Tupac and Dear Mama and Nelly and Ride With Me. No matter where you go, we'll ride with you. 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Always free on that iHeartRadio app. You got the Sweat Hotel. 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Sports, true crime, entertainment. The NFL officially kicking off tonight with the Hall of Fame game. Lots of NFL talk on the NFL Podcast Network. Got BIN, the Black Information Network. That's got all the news that you need. Everything you need all in one place. So make us your number one preset. 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
1: It's Chelsea Handler from Dear Chelsea. 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Guests like Tiffany Haddish.
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1: Darcy Carden, Sherry O'Terry, Anna Faris, Adam Scott, T.S. 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

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What's up? It's Brian G. Get breaking news around the clock at the Black Information Network. 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

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Rihanna and Drake with Work in about 3 minutes, and Drake doing something huge after Aaliyah. Are You That Somebody? 37.

0: Throwback, 96.3, New Orleans Throwback, hip-hop and R&B. Drake is getting back to work, already in the studio after just dropping three albums, and had a huge event on Tuesday where he gave away a ton of stuff. What's up, Brian G? Rolling with you on a Thursday. Throwback's on the way. Ja Rule and Ashanti always on time. Got Montel Jordan, This Is How We Do It, and Cameron with Hey Ma. Drake had his third annual Strong Women, Stronger Drinks event. Just as an welcome prize, he was handing out thousands of dollars in cash, $1,000, as everybody rolled in. He said, hey, let's go inside. Let's have some fun. Let's have some drinks and do what we're supposed to do. Going to do some giveaways, hopefully change some lives. And then he went inside and started handing out stuff. They did raffles, a $50,000 prize for one person, $100,000 prize for another person, raffled off luxury cars. One woman won a brand new BMW. Toronto's Raptors reporter, Kayla Gray, she went home with a Mercedes-Benz G-Wagon. So Drake hooking it up and back in the studio, about to drop some more music.
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Throwback 96.3, New Orleans throwback hip-hop and R&B. Brian G hanging out with you on a Thursday. Got throwbacks on the way. Snoop Dogg and Pharrell drop it like it's hot in about 4 minutes. It seems like we just got into summer, but summer's already winding down. 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

0: 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Catch Snoop Dogg, part of the biggest music event of the year, the iHeartRadio Music Festival in Las Vegas. What's up, Brian G? Rolling with you on a Thursday. Throwback's on the way. Got Jay-Z and Alicia Keys, Empire State of Mind, Usher, You Make Me Wanna, and Nelly Hot in Her. Snoop Dogg taking the stage in Las Vegas, joined by Cardi B. Big names, big collaborations. 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If you like live music, Las Vegas during the weekend of the iHeartRadio Music Festival, it's just different. 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